categorized as a man-made anesthetic that moonlights under names like Special K, Kid Rock, and Pay. Depending on how much you chew, you may fall into what's known as a K-hole. 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

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You're Lebanese, you're Orient. Whether life's disabilities left you outcast, bullied, or teased, rejoice and love yourself today, cause baby, you were born this way.

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1: Hat, cheetah print, dancing on the people, rolled up at the after joint, dancing on the people, people dancing on the people. I got people on the people, people dancing on the people, with the people on the people, smoking CO2, see me, see you dancing on the people, climb up on the booth, hanging from the people on the people, my head hits the roof, dancing on the ceiling on the people. I got people on the people, dancing on the people. I

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Too much to say, too much to lose. I get frustrated thinking about the world I brought you to.

0: 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It's so exciting. 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